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Why, yeah, Santa, that I would in a Sedako, for do for would in a year.

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Senana Musa, Shinabi, Senana Yamawa was at the war. What's in a bay Yamau? 2018, Nasawa Musa, 2019. Baby, so Yamia Oma was Sulajiania, the referee, Abuan Jaxiano, everybody sent the referee. Sanana anya yamawa.

0: Everybody say Sanana, Yavifisu, Ovesana, Oxina Sanko, never Yamau. Sanana, when you meet Adiatina, say, hey, Oxina Wobayam, yes, you will be woe. Pisa Wanyamia, Oma was searching on it.
1: No, no, what don't we? 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
0: Wanyamia. 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I don't know. And then Anya Yamawa, Otsina Ebeye Yamau. And then I was sick as someone Koya. 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Obama was swinging.

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Am I ministering to somebody? 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Menyasi. 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Abu Bom who say that to Pobia Menina. Sina Yesu Dimu. 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

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But she said, no matter what. We are saying, Pastor, for the end of the family. You're not paying attention. You know, the priest will be more fat. You are the end of the year, son. Other forms say, encourage what? This is how they want to be paying work. I say, yes, the priest will be near that day. I would welcome anybody to say, Yanko Pony, any of your friends. And then they come back to the

Yeah, yeah, yeah, yeah, yeah, yeah, yeah, yeah, yeah, yeah, yeah, yeah, yeah, yeah, yeah, yeah, yeah, yeah, yeah, yeah, yeah, yeah, yeah, yeah, yeah, yeah, yeah, yeah, yeah, yeah, yeah, yeah, yeah, yeah, yeah, yeah, yeah, yeah, yeah, yeah, yeah, yeah, yeah, yeah, yeah, yeah, yeah, yeah, yeah, yeah, yeah, yeah, yeah, yeah, yeah, yeah, yeah, yeah, yeah, yeah, yeah, yeah, yeah, yeah, yeah, yeah, yeah, yeah, yeah, yeah, yeah, yeah, yeah, yeah, yeah, yeah, yeah, yeah, yeah, yeah, yeah, yeah, yeah, yeah, yeah, yeah, yeah, yeah, yeah, yeah, yeah, yeah, yeah, yeah, y

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à ma ghost. Ashday, Alidia, Media, my young couples. Every song, no, I do a child yet. And Ashday, and your media, oh my God, shall be probably when you're the answer that's here. 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

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Dear Cremonia, Yakofan is there. 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What this is my one duty? 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I was sorry, Caterpillar, and Mr. May, Minyasa. I don't have some between Yakofan solidarity. 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But the same amount, yes, yes, sir. So, 2 years and then 1 and a half year. I'm a near city, I'm off the room. One day, I'm going to come, yes. Now, one day, I'm going to yes, so I'm going to go. So, what brought I am going to bring you up to a goose and power. And maybe be a how. I hear you now. Ojana. I hear you, Edwana. 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You're not going to be able to do this. You're not going to be able to do this.

back off on us, see. Keep your mouth. Now, for me, I'm going to say, I'm going to say, I'm going to say, I'm going to say, I'm going to say, I'm going to say, I'm going to say, I'm going to say, I'm going to say, I'm going to say, I'm going to say, I'm going to say, I'm going to say, I'm going to say, I'm going to say, I'm going to say, I'm going to say, I'm going to say, I'm going to say, I'm going to say, I'm going to say, I'm going to say, I'm going to say, I'm going to say, I'm going to say, I'm going to say, I'm going to say, I'm going to say, I'm going to say, I'm going to say, I'm going to say, I'm going to say, I'm going to say, I'm going to say, I'm going to say, I'm going to say, I'm going to say, I'm going to say, I'm going to say, I'm going to say, I'm going to say, I'm going to say, I'm going to say, I'm going to say, I'm going to say, I'm going to say, I'm going to say, I'm going to say, I'm going to say, I'm going to say, I'm going to say, I'm going to say, I'm going to say

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Hey, hey, hey. Oh, Nyamie. Hey, hey, hey. Hey, hey, hey. 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

Daniel Mumma Sonnet, I am not a tough one, nominee woman. I mean, it is a young drumming in a Makwati. Program Zisika. You got program by Miss Sebastian Sonnet, I'm a Rante. Anybody one day, sir? Mammy, how do they? May I do they? New woman, best I send you room. And if I go for a caterpillar, sir. 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You saw me? One watch your home. Two will come up here, yes, to Christ of Rivaya. Not three, so. Ah, you walk your uniform from. We are the tear. Having a hot mouth. What's small, baby? Then it's our car. And yes, I would never be to be an Indian. What was that? Can you hear me? Cosia. Hey, what was that? Can you hear me? Cosia. Hey, oh my Ghana! Hey, oh my Ghana! Hey, Adam, be now we are over here. Hey, Adam! Hey, Adam! Come and be and then you're doing it. What soon is that? Come, we are solidarity. One day, we are solidarity. So we are solidarity. I won't say it. Bible says, "What's the money? What's the money? Pedia, Pedia, no, no, here." Hey, I saw the dance. What's in here? What I say with Uncle Pastor the dance? Yeah. What's the thing of that thing? If you say, what you are solid, I want it. Now we have to make that for where we are. Me and your press and book. I did not to be swamma. Me limiting your mind here. Many a time, sir. Many a time. But people say this. So many me, why Eda, why Apostle, why Pastor, why Bremen in New York is so many me. Ah, Minimadro, Yaba Kristo, kekam for me you should have been sabrei. But you should can examine sa. Onyami a solid enti. Mami tina kana mi mumne. Kopi mi se mesi a solid enti. 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Made me program, sick of Messia, son of my one. I wouldn't be Christians for a film of a Soviet daddy. Hey, try here. What do you have to do? Try here. Try here. Remember when you saw that? Me put your coupon. And so put your idea. When you be your year. Wow, when I'm winning out, just a half, what pen, yummy? Women, yummy, I can take it. There'll be any grass I will come and walk. Hey, hey, hey, hey, hey, hey, hey, hey, hey, hey, hey, hey, hey, hey, hey, hey, hey, hey, hey, hey, hey, hey, hey, hey, hey, hey, hey, hey, hey, hey, hey, hey, hey, hey, hey, hey, hey, hey, hey, hey, hey, hey, hey, hey, hey, hey, hey, hey, hey, hey, hey, hey, hey, hey, hey, hey, hey, hey, hey, hey, hey, hey, hey, hey, hey, hey, hey, hey, hey, hey, hey, hey, hey, hey, hey, hey, hey, hey, hey, hey, hey, hey, hey, hey, hey, hey, hey, hey, hey, hey, hey, hey, hey, hey, hey, hey, hey, hey, hey, hey, hey, hey, hey, hey, hey, hey, hey, hey, hey, hey, hey, hey, hey, hey, hey, hey, hey, hey, hey, hey, 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

0: is my bro. 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Somebody can see this. And don't fear that, Biala. I'm up at 9 o'clock. Me up at 12. And that fear that the Biara all night. I was sorry, your fear. And started telling me up at 4. 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or do you know Uncle Swan Fawinye? So you're fearful, Yamin Shovia, the Bantoni, Sofantoni, Yamin Unshrao, one or Kajuma Waffle Winina, Yamin Shamunina, Biam and Hope I sing Yamin Fanning Yajuma, or Suabium, San Sabrinche, or Rano, Ebinyaba. 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

0: 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You're the helper for the helpless. You're the shelter for the homeless.
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I'm a man, I'm a man, I'm a man, I'm a man, I'm a man, I'm a man, I'm a man, I'm a man, I'm a man, I'm a man, I'm a man, I'm a man, I'm a man, I'm a man, I'm a man, I'm a man, I'm a man, I'm a man, I'm a man, I'm a man, I'm a man, I'm a man, I'm a man, I'm a man, I'm a man, I'm a man, I'm a man, I'm a man, I'm a man, I'm a man, I'm a man, I'm a man, I'm a man, I'm a man, I'm a man, I'm a man, I'm a man, I'm a man, I'm a man, I'm a man, I'm a man, I'm a man, I'm a man, I'm a man, I'm a man,

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I'm sorry, and I'm sorry, I'm sorry, I'm sorry, I'm sorry, I'm sorry, I'm sorry, I'm sorry, I'm sorry, I'm sorry, I'm sorry, I'm sorry, I'm sorry, I'm sorry, I'm sorry, I'm sorry, I'm sorry, I'm sorry, I'm sorry, I'm sorry, I'm sorry, I'm sorry, I'm sorry, I'm sorry, I'm sorry, I'm sorry, I'm sorry, I'm sorry, I'm sorry, I'm sorry, I'm sorry, I'm sorry, I'm sorry, I'm sorry, I'm sorry, I'm sorry, I'm sorry, I'm sorry, I'm sorry, I'm sorry, I'm sorry, I'm sorry, I'm sorry, I'm sorry, I'm sorry, I'm sorry, I'm sorry, I'm sorry, I'm sorry, I'm sorry, I'm sorry, I'm sorry, I'm sorry, I'm sorry, I'm sorry, I'm sorry, I'm sorry, I'm sorry, I'm sorry, I'm sorry, I'm sorry, I'm sorry, I'm sorry, I'm sorry, I'

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1: God,
0: my God,
1: Jesus, my God, my God, my God, my God, my God, my God, my God, my God, my God, my God, my God, my God, my God, my God, my God, my God, my God, my God, my God, my God, my God, my God, my God, my God, my God, my God, my God, my God, my God, my God, my God, my God, my God, my God, my God, my God, my God, my God, my God, my God, my God, my God, my God, my God, my God, my God, my God, my God, my God, my God, my God, my God, my God, my God, my God, my God, my God, my God, my God, my God, my God, my God, my God, my God, my God, my God, my God, my God, my God, my God, my God, my God, my God, my God, my God, my God, my God, my God, my God, my God, my God, my God, my God, my God, my God, my God, my God, my God, my God, my God, my God, my God, my God, my God, my God, my God, my God, my God, my God, my God, my God, my God, my God, my God, my God, my God, my God, my God, my God, my God, my God, my God, my God, my God, my God, my God, my God, my God, my God, my God, my God, my God,

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0: 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Everybody here swap to me.
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0: I'm not going to be cast behind. I'm on Sunday. 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Yes, you bro. Everybody here swap to me. 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

0: Antony Muno. 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
1: Greece.
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0: is dropping the songs. 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

0: Holy Spirit drop his songs and all. 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David was a chosen king. 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So we may your hene. Hallelujah. 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I was see otimi nya this testimony. I saw pass it through test. I saw pass it through hardship. It is any man for the be fire ma. What you might think can we send your yaudia city. Sha wo ye ni pakasi o. Ya wo bra bona wonamu no. 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Wasiani can a good and what they do in the move purpose. Send one song. There is a lifting up ahead of you. Messi and pets our wedding. Messi, one name near what can't find me home. Haha, one name near what says, I found what it. Oh, yeah, I'm not.
1: I am the Bikata.
2: Only me, Oyo.

0: 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I overflow. 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
1: Okay.
0: Now, which is you are the sweet, you are doing your fun and sound.
2: Yahoo, why you idiot? What do you mean?
0: Kaya and Abushi.
2: The more was sorry, Yaman. Every Akuma and Tiasi woman was sorry. Now, also be a winning. 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I am a person, a GD for focusing on worship. 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

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That says the Lord. 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

0: Holy Spirit drop his songs and I say, one him near Ayo, one him near Ayo, Yamia, Abonivia, say, Onua, not in here, Oya, win him, or say, what the ever fro with German,
1: son.
0: Na every young one boy, you could never watch me. 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There's not going to be a victory for you. Tie odi wo be fa wo jem na wo wi anwo mo dance die aye kakra ka. 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David was a chosen king. 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I saw pass it through hardship. It is any man for the be fire ma. What you might think can we send you your dear city. 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

0: I just believe in the sayings of God. 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
1: Life on Facebook, Osorium page, and that's done before Isaac page. Nyaminsha Munina, Minister Frank Mensa Jr., and a BD and my boom, a sorry, a radi. Minister Inna, a inshra, and a day, a inshra, and then one who says, yeah, the camera live from my own. 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

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ability, ability, ability, ability, ability, ability, ability, ability, ability, ability, ability, ability, ability, ability, ability, ability, ability, ability, ability, ability, ability, ability, ability, ability, ability, ability, ability, ability, ability, ability, ability, ability, ability, ability, ability, ability, ability, ability, ability, ability, ability, ability, ability, ability, 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
1: Ability OFM Radio enemy TA my episode nyadofo. 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
0: Ifam cho bi antanse. Matisa wu djimadi esronko.
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0: Enu ntina meton safre wo a odimrika Everybody Israel.
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1: Yeah.
0: Obibi di oyɛ.
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0: Matias.
1: 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Ye be no 2nd September 1st July by record 2nd September and 3rd September. Ye adwontofo a yato nwoma che Mark Abraham Americans daughters I mean Newman Tego sisters Osuani Professor Kofi Abraham Yausapon Victoria Sapo and now, Prophet One. 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
1: 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That one is a guest of honor.
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0: 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Yeah.
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1: 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Second September. 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
0: 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Na se Sunday Saturday ne ye ne kesi.
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0: 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Ebe ba na Sunday kesi pa na be wi.
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0: 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Everybody shout.
1: Amen. Amen.
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1: September.
0: September.
1: Aye.
0: September.
1: Engeye no July but bibinti.
0: Sa.
1: Yero ko September.
0: September.
1: First week in
0: First week in
1: ah September.
0: Send ye course bi ameba.
1: Mate.
0: E kwa she December kura Yesu dim ne ye won kwa. Meba Yesu nya ma ye di obinti mun kwen ye de bia meba.
1: Amen.
0: Eye den ameba.
1: Amen.
0: Na ube hunu ya so ho.
1: Mate.
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1: Mate.
0: Obi abe hu ye ho.
1: Amen.
0: Everybody shout.
1: Amen.
0: Bye bye. Me dey ready shout.
1: Amen.
0: Amen.
1: Amen.
0: Papa ya humbrase ye. 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Abraham Musa.
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0: 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No, we be any ready and you're full from a 2 days. 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Me, I did them feature the double last soon, Cronia Bontreso. 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Oh, me no day. My Semi Swawo, Semi Pedia woke, Me Pedia, see how come, come, every year. With the man of Afar, where you are, me no day, my old day. Anyway, me ask from Musa and Yakuba for me and say, I saw them all. No more tunum nature, Miss Timmy, two of them was I'd be perfect, and I'll do my soul die. Nasma could be a sword that can see the new power be our time. No more to sound you mean, Papa can see it here. No, we'll be able to form
1: ability, OFM radio. And I meet here in my opinion, so not a four. Oh, that's all, dear ability.

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0: Take away every character that is not of you.

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Oh God. Take away every character that is not of you.

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Kosuna visit.

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1: Father, I don't need it. 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
0: Take away every character that is not of you.

0: 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Open so tear ability, Debbie.
1: Come
2: here, Debbie. Now, this is stick to your say.
1: Other for Sumno, Akuma Mano, or you be a mammy. Share that you punk up here. 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

0: ani ale fe mu ese se woni na ese o ka kire 11 January obi a me wa ho din all of a sudden makuma bo me pum pum pum pum e ka peace na ka tse me nda hospital pain yen fa dripping see me so pain but that day I had over 15 drips and na ka sa me ntio from Sunday I me ni kataye me ni so tie na Tuesday night and umpo na me nkasa amani a me hu ye me see pinye see buburo si me yem ponya me mpaye anya 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sisters my brothers my mommy say your friend mo obi antwentwen so obi abaye me bo ame ina wi ase su no nobody is too big to worship God. 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We are sand, we are clay. You are just blessed with life. In this room, yami. 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But yami 1 week death celebration. But essence, yami, we are going to get sentino. Oh, me, I'm going to so. You mean you want me to move? But instead of that 1 week death celebration, you know, it became my first day of testimony. And initially, my first single off my official album was supposed to be a banging tune. But I realized, what is banging than God's word? And in everything, God first. Because I'm not going to be trust me. Until I say, I'm not going to be able to do this. I'm not going to be able to do this. And I'm not and it's Ephraim on the beat. When Pierre will conquer all me, you worry. Watch out for the upcoming album, Akwaba. Tie.
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Take away every spirit that is not of you. Father, I don't need it. Oh God. 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
1: In the beginning was the Word, and the Word was with God, and the Word was God. He was in the beginning with God. All things were made through him, and without him, nothing was made that was made.

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1: 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Hope I saw tier ability.

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Take away every spirit that is not of you. Father, I don't need it. Oh God. Take away every character that is not of you.

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